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1: 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For many of us, it sounded like this.
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1: Hey, some are weekends were made to remember, but not for all the wrong reasons. Please, drink responsibly. A message from the Brewers of Canada.
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